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1: Ladies and gentlemen, after three rounds of battle, we turn now to the judges' scorecard.All three judges have called this contest
0: in favor of
1: your winner by unanimous decision.
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1: After 1:53 in the second round, your referee has called a stop to this contest. Your winner, by way of technical knockout, Pat Supan.
0: 这场比赛来到了佩奇素潘技术性击倒获胜，实至名归，不得不说，实至名归。

0: gentlemen, after three rounds of battle, we turn now to the judges' scorecards. All three judges have called this contest in favor of your winner by unanimous decision. Pack three.
1: 最终是像预料的一样，佩德里依靠那一次的抓住机会的重击击倒，拿下了比赛的判定胜利。

0: Welcome to Woman Friday Fights live from Bangkok, Thailand. We begin with 3 5-minute rounds of bantamweight MMA. Introducing first, fighting out of the blue corner, training out of Fighters Flow, representing Japan, Kenya.
1: 这是山田健哉。
0: Introducing his opponent, fighting out of the red corner, training out of Waza, representing Chinese Taipei, Qi Lu Lin。
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gentlemen, after 4 minutes and 22 seconds in the second round, your referee has called a stop to this contest. Your winner, by way of ring!

0: We have 3 5-minute rounds of bantamweight MMA. Introducing first, fighting out of the blue corner, training at a Phuket Fight Club and Grappling 411, holding an MMA record of 6 wins and 2 losses. Representing Azerbaijan, Mirmehdi Vardamiriev. And introducing his opponent, fighting out of the red corner, training at a Taiwan striking gym, representing Mongolia, Batuche Batsaiha.
1: Turn it a bit. Watch out for the headbutt. 我们来看一看，这场比赛《黑色档故事》来自蒙古国的运动员巴托齐尔。

gentlemen, after three rounds of battle, we turn now to the judges' scorecards. All three judges have called this contest in favor of your winner by unanimous decision.

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1: Ladies and gentlemen, after 2 minutes and 42 seconds in the first round, your referee has called a stop to this contest. Your winner, by way of knockout.

0: 上一场俩人的比赛呢，是艾德昂高猜，就是他啊，是点数取胜了。
1: We have three-minute rounds of atomweight Muay Thai. Introducing first, fighting out of the blue corner, training out of Sri Lanka Muay Thai and Rong Samak Obotor Udon Thani. With a fight record of 47 wins and 5 losses, a 90% win rate. Representing Laos, Sai Pan Lee.Introducing his opponent, fighting out of the red corner, training out of Sikkim Prabhon, with a fight record of 20 wins and 5 losses, an 80% win rate. Representing Thailand, Aidang Kai Chai.
2: Come on, come on, come on.มาทั้งคู่นะชกให้เต็มที่นะมีน้ำใจในกีฬาล้มอย่าซ้ำอย่าทำฟาวนะไปโชคดีรอที่มุมรอที่มุม
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